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1: 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Well, we speak Italian, German, and Japanese.
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I'm a rebel just for kicks now. And the years start coming and they don't stop coming. Playing back, back. What we want.

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0: 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Just this stuff.
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